A Concerto Grosso in D by Francesco Gemignani here on 89.5 KBOC. Yaroslav Kirchek conducting Capella Istropolitana. Some patriotic music by a Finnish composer who was an insistent voice calling for his country's independence from Russia is coming up next. 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No middleman involved. That's what Preston from Phoenix did with his 1998 Subaru Forester. 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When Jean Sibelius was born in 1865, the Grand Duchy of Finland was an autonomous part of the Russian Empire. By the 1890s, the Russian government had imposed sanctions on Finnish language and culture, and let's just say Sibelius was none too happy about it. So here's a piece he wrote in response. It's the Corellia Suite. We'll hear the Atlanta Symphony Orchestra on 89.5 KBOC.

The Corellia Suite, music of Jean Sibelius on the Classical Happy Hour, Yoel Levy conducting the Atlanta Symphony Orchestra. Music by the father of the piano trio is on the way next. KBOC is supported by the Arizona Lottery, celebrating 45 years of giving back to Arizona. Arizona Lottery has contributed almost $6 billion to local programs and organizations since 1981. ArizonaLottery.com. I'm Greg Kostraba. Thanks so much for tuning into Classical KBOC on this Wednesday. KBOC's Art of the Arts feature keeps you up to date on what's happening in the Valley's classical music scene, and the ASU All Saints Catholic Newman Center begins its inaugural organ recital series next Friday, September 11th. Jason Phillips will be performing on the center's newly installed Perigallo pipe organ, and I recently chatted with Phillips about the series, the organ, and his performance. You can hear that episode at heartofthearts.kbok.org, and while you're there, subscribe to the podcast. Right now, the Piano Trio number 45, music for piano, violin, and cello by Joseph Haydn, played by the Trio Ernest.

music of Joseph Haydn here on the Classical Happy Hour. We hear the Trio Ernest performing the Piano Trio No. 45. Music inspired by the African Americans who cleared some tall plants in the American South. That's next here on 89.5. 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A canebrake is a thicket of cane plants, similar to bamboo, that grows at the marshy edge of a stream or a lake. And before the Civil War, they were common in the Deep South. That is, until teams of slaves were forced to clear them so the adjacent land could be cultivated for cotton planting. Well, Florence Price evokes the dances that these laborers may have enjoyed after the hot, sweaty work for the day was done. Dances in the Canebrakes by Florence Price, the Chicago Sinfonietta on 89.5 KBOX.

Many of Florence Price's compositions focused on the African-American experience, spanning the days of slavery through the middle of the 20th century. Those were her Dances in the Canebrakes, orchestrated by William Grant Still and performed by the Chicago Sinfonietta, Mei-Yan Chen conducting. On the way next, music of a Baroque Dutch nobleman who didn't want it to be known that he was a composer. 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He's got the Dawn Chorus at 6 and Breakfast Baroque at 7. 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Right now, the Harmonic Concerto No. 2 by Unico Wilhelm von Wassenaar. Here's I Musici di Montréal on 89.5 KBOK.

0: The Dutch nobleman Unico Wilhelm van Wassenaar had a set of six harmonic concertos published in 1740, but requested that his name be left off the pieces upon publication. It wasn't discovered until 1980, yes, 240 years later, that he was the true author of those concertos. That was the second in that set of harmonic concertos by Unico Wilhelm van Wassenaar. We heard Imusagina Marial, conducted by Yuli Turovsky. A capricious scherzo by Dvorak is coming up next here on the Classical Happy Hour. I'm Greg Kostroba. Thanks for tuning in to member-supported KBOK. 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

The Scherzo Capriccioso by Antonín Dvořák. The London Symphony Orchestra was conducted by István Kertész. Music composed after a Viennese sojourn is coming up next. KBOK is supported by Chandler Center for the Arts, announcing its 2026-2027 season. Dance, music, and theatrical performances in a newly renovated theater. 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In the fall of 1773, the 17-year-old Wolfgang Amadeus Mozart went to Vienna with his father, Leopold, in the hopes of finding employment. Well, unfortunately, there was no luck in that department, but Mozart's horizons were expanded by exposure to the latest string quartets and symphonies by Joseph Haydn, and after his return to Salzburg, Mozart wrote two of his finest early symphonies. This is the first of them, the Symphony No. 28 by Mozart. Capella Istropolitana performs on 89.5 KBOK.

0: The Symphony No. 28 by Wolfgang Amadeus Mozart, Barry Wordsworth conducting Capella Istropolitana. I'm Greg Kostraba. Thanks for tuning into the Classical Happy Hour here on 89.5. KBOC's First Take is your first take on the latest classical recordings. Béla Bartók wrote a series of short duets for two violins based on folk songs and dances. Well, there's a new recording of those duets with violinist Alexander Prusil, who gave the other part to violist Antoine Thomastie to play. Our own Michael Kalin chatted with both musicians on First Take. 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
1: 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I'm Matt Rogers. 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

the final movement of the quartet for four clarinets by a Chandler, Arizona native, Sean Osborne. That was the Dorian Dance, the Toledo Clarinets performed on Classical K-Pop. We move from four clarinets to two trumpets next here on 89.5. 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Music by Antonio Vivaldi right now on the Classical Happy Hour. This concerto for two trumpets is played by Gerard Schwartz and Norman Smith, and they joined the Y Chamber Symphony of New York.

The Concerto for Two Trumpets by Antonio Vivaldi, Gerard Schwartz and Norman Smith playing the trumpets, joining the Wide Chamber Symphony of New York. Greg Kustraba, thanks for joining me for the Classical Happy Hour. Ahead next, music from an Italian composer of Beethoven's time from a brand new recording. And then Duart Martin is along with Evening Classics. I'll be back tomorrow afternoon at 2. Hope to catch you then. 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

The overture to Spontini's Olympiae with the Munich Chamber Orchestra, conducted by Enrico Onofri. A very new recording that just came out a couple of days ago. 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Good evening, I'm your host, Dorit Martin. Tonight, a summer thunderstorm. It's in all our minds, but we're going to hear one in music. It inspired a symphony a quarter of a century before Beethoven's Pastoral One. And the sound of a railway train stops another composer in his tracks, no pun intended. But we're going to begin with a teenage cellist who picked up a guitar and he hardly ever put it down after that, Mauro Giuliani. He fell in love with the instrument. He learned to play it really well, and then he composed for it. He even taught his daughter to play the guitar as well, so they both of them could go on the road giving concerts together. This gives you a good idea of the music that he wrote to showcase his talent.

The Guitar Concerto No. 1 by Mauro Giuliani, played by John Williams with the Australian Chamber Orchestra, conducted by Richard Tognetti. 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You can join the celebration at an upcoming event. More at beatitudescampus.org/events. Well, imagine yourself 100 years ago in the roaring 20s. A concerto is being advertised as an experiment in modern music, and it features a new work for piano and jazz band by George Gershwin. From the very first notes, as the clarinet slithers its way up the scale, Gershwin had a hit on his hands. His hometown of New York loved it. It was arranged for theater orchestra and then a full-blown symphony. And Gershwin had been inspired by the sound of a train on the tracks. He was kind of mesmerized by the rhythm of railway trains. This has been arranged many times for a different pit orchestras, symphony orchestras, but Gershwin's Rhapsody in Blue always begins with the clarinet sinuously sliding and slithering its way up the scale.

0: Gershwin's Rhapsody in Blue, the Los Angeles Philharmonic with Michael Tilson Thomas at the piano. For centuries, Prague has been one of the main music centres of Europe, and still today you can't hear all the music on any given day. There's so much of it going on, street corners as well as in recital halls. And in just a moment, we're going to be listening to a recording with an orchestra from Prague. A little bit closer to home, we have an A to Z quiz to test your knowledge of all things Arizona. You can give it a try at play.kbark.org. Test how well you know the Grand Canyon state. Here's a question for you. What does the Arizona weather term monsoon mean in Arabic? One of this week's questions. Try the A to Z quiz. It's at play.kbark.org.
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Jean-Pierre Rampal with the Ars Rediviva Orchestra of Prague, conducted by Milan Münklinger, who made that arrangement of a concerto by Bach, Schmidt 1056. Bach became blind late in life, and if you know someone who loves to read but also has trouble seeing the print, maybe even holding a magazine, Sunsounds may be the answer. Sunsounds broadcasts the reading of more than 200 different publications, newspapers, magazines, books, nothing edited out and all kept right up to date and free. 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We have the Symphony No. 2 by Saint-Saëns.

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More at tgen.org.

The overture to Rossini's opera, The Silken Ladder, Christian Bender conducted the Prague Sinfonia Orchestra. Think of it as your encore. Naming K-Bach in your retirement plan ensures that the music keeps playing for years to come. Learn how at kbach.org/support. Music and architecture belong to both the arts and the sciences. And up next, we're going to hear some music designed, no pun intended, for an unusual architectural space, the octagonal room. The octagonal room offers more sunlight and ventilation, as well as more usable space than a square, reducing both building costs and heat loss through the walls, plus, of course, no dark corners to sweep. And a very modern octagonal room belonged to a nobleman in Elizabethan England who decided that he wanted to commission a 40-part motet from Thomas Tallis. The singers were positioned around the eight sides of the room, and the nobleman who'd commissioned the music sat in the center, so sort of like Elizabethan stereo. And we're going to be listening to this 40-part motet sung by the Oxford Camerata.

0: Spem in Allium, the 40-part motet by Thomas Tallis. Jeremy Summerly led the Oxford Camerata. 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

Pianist Evgeny Kisin with Beethoven's Rage Over a Lost Penny. 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A romantic travelogue symphony up next, Schumann's Symphony No. 3, inspired by his trip along the banks of the River Rhine. 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

Schumann's Symphony No. 3, the Rhenish Symphony, the Scottish Chamber Orchestra, conducted by Robin Ticciati. 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KBARC is supported by the Arizona Lottery, celebrating 45 years of giving back to Arizona. Arizona Lottery has contributed almost $6 billion to local programs and organizations since 1981. ArizonaLottery.com. During the early 18th century, there were many musicians and artists in London who spoke with a very pronounced German accent. Handel, the most famous of them, but he was also a friend of Carl Friedrich Abel, who came over after studying with Bach. Going to hear a cello concerto by Abel, played by Bruno de la Pallère and the Berlin Baroque soloists.

The Berlin Baroque Soloists, conducted by Christoph Poloniec, with soloist Bruno de la Palère playing the Cello Concerto No. 2 by Carl Friedrich Abel. K-Bach's First Take is your first take on the latest classical recordings. Bartók wrote a series of short duets for two violins based on Hungarian folk songs and dances, and a new recording with violinist Alexandra Prusil gives the other part to a viola, played by Antoine Tamesteed. K-Bach's Michael Keelan interviewed both of them for First Take on that new recording. You can listen on demand and subscribe to the podcast. It's at firsttake.kbach.org.

0: Franz von Suppe's Light Cavalry Overture, the Vienna Philharmonic Orchestra, conducted by Zubin Mehta. 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

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The piano concerto by American composer Howard Hanson next this evening. Our soloist is Carol Rosenberger. She's up in Seattle with the symphony there, conducted by Gerard Schwartz.

Howard Hanson's Piano Concerto, the Seattle Symphony, conducted by Gerard Schwartz. In that recording, the soloist was Carol Rosenberger. Well, Labor Day is coming along, you know, it's on September the 7th, and while it's the unofficial end of summer, probably be a while before it feels like fall in the valley. So cool off with K-Bach. We're going to sprinkle in some tunes for you that day to anticipate the more pleasant temperatures to come. You'll hear Gerald Finzi's Fall of the Leaf, An Impression on a Windy Day by Malcolm Sargent, and Fanny Mendelssohn's September. That's just some of the wonderful music you can enjoy with us on Labor Day. Chill out with some cool classics at 89.5 and kbach.org. 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Text the word HOPE to 4HOPE 44673. An organ concerto by Handel has often been arranged and played by harpists, and we're going to hear one of these next. Handel wrote his organ concertos as interludes for himself to play during his oratorios. He actually had an organ available in the theatre. It was a tiny little chamber organ. It just had one keyboard, no pedal board. This concerto was composed in 1736 for a concert featuring Handel's tribute to the patron saint of music.

0: A concerto in B-flat major by Handel, played by harpist Marisa Robles, with the Academy of St. Martin in the Fields, conducted by Iona Brown. 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

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Haydn began his music career as a chorister. He sang at St. Stephen's Cathedral in Vienna. But once his voice broke, he turned to composing because, as Haydn wrote in his autobiography, he was no wizard on any instrument, but he did know the potential for what each one could do. He could get by playing the piano. Singing was pretty good for Haydn, but the instrument that he did play well was the violin, especially in his concertos, where he could show off his skill as the soloist.

violinist Gil Shaham with the Sejong Soloists playing Haydn's Violin Concerto No. 1. Chamber music for strings on the program of a concert up at the Grand Canyon Music Festival. Mendelssohn's String Quartet No. 3 is scheduled for Saturday evening at 7:30 at the Shrine of the Ages Auditorium up at South Rim of Grand Canyon National Park.

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0: The Academy für Alte Musik Berlin playing a concerto in E minor by Quantz. Chamber music up at the Grand Canyon Music Festival includes a concert next weekend at 5 o'clock on Sunday at the Grand Canyon Music Festival. 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

The second movement of the Symphonie Fantastique by Berlioz, the Cleveland Orchestra, conducted by Pierre Boulez. 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Stay on top of what's happening at KBOK. 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I'm going to leave you with a grand symphony by Justin Knecht, a contemporary of Mozart's. This is a musical portrait of nature, anticipating Beethoven's Symphony No. 6 by quarter of a century. Knecht puts in a summer thunderstorm.

Justin Neck's Grand Symphony, A Musical Portrait of Nature. That was Christian Benda conducting the Turin Philharmonic Orchestra on members supported at KBOC, KBAQ Phoenix and HD, a service of Arizona State's University and Rio Salado College. I'm Tyler Klein, glad to be here with you at the start of this Thursday, very early on this Thursday, with music ahead in about 5 minutes by Frank Bridge called There Is a Willow Grows Aslant a Brook. And in just about 16 minutes, it's Beethoven's Eroica. 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

The Andante in E minor from Johann Sebastian Bach's Organ Sonata No. 4, performed by pianist Jose Luis Hernandez. Music now by Frank Bridge with a work called There Is a Willow Grows Aslant a Brook. William Boughton conducts the English String Orchestra.

There Is a Willow Grows Aslant a Brook by Frank Bridge. William Boughton conducted the English String Orchestra in that performance. 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Big Time Work now by Beethoven with his Symphony No. 3 in E-flat, best known as the Eroica Symphony. John Elliott Gardner conducts the Revolutionary and Romantic Orchestra.

Ludwig van Beethoven's Symphony No. 3 in E-flats, his Eroica Symphony. It was John Elliott Gardiner conducting the Revolutionary and Romantic Orchestra. This is member-supported KBOC, KBAQ Phoenix in HD, a service of Rio Salado College and Arizona State University, also on the web at kbok.org. I'm Tyler Klein. I hope you're doing well early on this Thursday. I've got an oboe concerto by Giuseppe Ferlandis coming up in about half an hour, as well as a violin concerto by Pietro Locatelli later on. Here is an all-star cast performing Gabriel Fauré's Piano Quartet No. 1. Pianist Emmanuel Axe is joined by violinist Isaac Stern, violist Jamie Laredo, and cellist Yo-Yo Ma.

Pianist Emmanuel Lax, violinist Isaac Stern, violist Jamie Laredo, and cellist Yo-Yo Ma performing Gabriel Fauré's Piano Quartet No. 1 in C minor. 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Music now by Giuseppe Ferlandis with the Oboe Concerto No. 1 in F major. Oboist Heinz Holliger joins the Academy of St. Martin in the Fields, conducted by Kenneth Salito.

The Oboe Concerto No. 1 in F Major by Giuseppe Ferlandis, with oboist Heinz Holliger joined by the Academy of St. Martin in the Fields, conducted by Kenneth Solito. Music now by Pietro Locatelli with the Violin Concerto No. 11 in A Major. Violinist Isabel Faust joins Il Giardino Armonico, conducted by Giovanni Antonini on Classical Kebach.

Pietro Locatelli's Violin Concerto No. 11 in A Major, with violinist Isabel Faust, joined by Il Giardino Armonico, conducted by Giovanni Antonini. On member-supported KBOC, KBAQ Phoenix in HD, a service of Arizona State University and Rio Salado College. I'm Tyler Klein, glad to be with you tonight, with music coming up in about 19 minutes by Johann Christian Bach, his Grand Overture No. 6. And Franz Schubert's First Symphony on the way in about 30 minutes. Here's Lewis Lane leading the Atlanta Symphony Orchestra in Ottorino Respighi's The Birds.

The Birds by Ottorino Respighi. Lewis Lane led the Atlanta Symphony Orchestra. 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Here's the music of Johann Christian Bach with his Grand Overture No. 6 in D major. William Boughton conducts the English Symphony Orchestra.

The Grand Overture No. 6 in D Major by Johann Christian Bach. William Boughton led the English Symphony Orchestra in that performance on 89.5 KBOX, streaming at kbox.org. Here's Franz Schubert's First Symphony, with Claudio Abbado leading the Chamber Orchestra of Europe.

The Symphony No. 1 in D Major by Franz Schubert. Claudio Abbado conducted the Chamber Orchestra of Europe in that performance. This is member-supported KBOC, KBAQ Phoenix in HD, a service of the Maricopa Community Colleges and Arizona State University. I'm Tyler Klein. Coming up in about 14 minutes, I've got Frédéric Chopin's Nocturne No. 4. Big time work by Brahms this hour in about 19 minutes with his second symphony. First music by Mozart with his Serenata Notturna in D major performed by the Orpheus Chamber Orchestra.

Mozart's Serenata Notturna in D major. That was a performance by the Orpheus Chamber Orchestra on 89.5 Gebach. Still to come in about 5 minutes, it's the Second Symphony by Johannes Brahms. 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

The Nocturne at number 4 in F major by Frédéric Chopin, with a performance by pianist Tomoko Hagiwara on 89.5 KBOC. Big time work here by Johannes Brahms with his Symphony No. 2 in D major. Thomas Hetmar leads the Stavanger Symphony Orchestra.

Symphony No. 2 in D Major by Johannes Brahms. Thomas Aitmar led the Stavanger Symphony Orchestra in that performance. 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Good morning, I'm Tyler Klein. Happy to be with you today at the start of this Thursday for just a little bit longer, and I hope you're doing well. I've got Moments from Miroir by Maurice Ravel in about 20 minutes, as well as the Italian Symphony by Mendelssohn in about 28. Here's the string quartet in D minor, titled the Fifths Quartet, a nickname referring to the musical interval that he uses in the first movement, music of Joseph Haydn performed by the Tokach Quartet.

The string quartet in D minor by Joseph Haydn, titled the Fifths Quartet, nicknamed for the musical interval featured in the first movement. A performance by the Tokach Quartet. Classical music every time you tune in at 89.5 and kbach.org.

A Boat on the Ocean from Miroir by Maurice Ravel, performed by pianist Zlata Chocheva. Good morning, I'm Tyler Klein. Always a pleasure to spend time with you with this music. And your first cup of classical coming up at 5 o'clock with the music of Pietro Locatelli. First, though, it's Felix Mendelssohn's Symphony No. 4, the Italian Symphony, on 89.5 KBOC.

A trip to Italy this morning with Felix Mendelssohn, his joyful Symphony No. 4, played by the Gewandhaus Orchestra, Kurt Mazur conducting the Italian Symphony here on 89.5 KBOK. And if you enjoy trips to Italy and other wonderful places around the world, tune in for the Cabin Fever Reliever weekday mornings at 11 with Linda Cassidy. 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Time for your first cup of classical on this Thursday morning. Today is the birth anniversary of Pietro Locatelli. We don't know a whole lot about his childhood. We know he began studying music in 1711 in Rome, and then from 1723 to 28, so just a five-year period, he kind of traveled all over. He was in Italy and Germany, Mantua, Venice, Munich, Dresden, Berlin, Frankfurt. He was kind of all over, and many of his best-known works were written during that very short five-year period. Minuetto and Variations by Pietro Locatelli, your first cup of classical this morning.

Lute and Flute for you this morning from Pietro Locatelli, Minuetto and Variations in honor of Pietro Locatelli's birth anniversary, your first cup of classical this morning. Ron McFarlane playing the lute and Mindy Rosenfeld playing the flute. And this is Morning Classics on KBOC. Good morning, I'm Matt Rogers. We're off to a wedding now with Edvard Grieg. 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

89.5 Classical K-Bach and Wedding Day at Trolltagen by Edvard Grieg, the Houston Symphony performing. And good morning. This is Morning Classics. I'm Matt Rogers. We're going to hear a complete symphony by Beethoven, and it's one that has tended to be overshadowed by his weightier symphonies that preceded and followed it. The Third Symphony, which was that famous groundbreaking Eroica Symphony, and the Fifth Symphony, which became iconic. Symphony number 4, right in the middle of those two, and so it sometimes gets overlooked, but it's a terrific symphony in its own right. And this is the Academy of St. Martin in the Fields performing, Joshua Bell conducting, Beethoven's 4th.

member-supported Classical K-Bach, the complete Symphony No. 4 by Beethoven here on Morning Classics, the Academy of St. Martin in the Fields led by Joshua Bell. And another complete uninterrupted masterpiece coming up this morning at 9 o'clock when Linda Cassidy presents the Morning Masterpiece for today. I'm Matt Rogers. Welcome to Morning Classics.

La Capolina by Tarquinio Merula, a canzone played by Pallotta Musica on 89.5 Classical KBOC. And your Dawn Chorus for this Thursday morning coming up at 6 o'clock after music by American composer Howard Hanson. This is from an opera that he composed, actually it was his only opera, loosely based on Nathaniel Hawthorne's short story The Maypole of Marymount. This is the Marymount Suite, the Seattle Symphony performing on Classical KBOC.

Some chipper music from American composer Howard Hanson for your Thursday morning. That was from the Mary Mount Suite, selections played by the Seattle Symphony, Gerard Schwartz conducting here on KBOC. And it is just about time for your Dawn Chorus for this morning. I'm Matt Rogers. 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All right, your Dawn Chorus for this morning is from a Canadian composer of Latvian descent. He is 82 years old. His name is Imant Ramić, and this is his setting of Ave Verum Corpus, or Hail True Body.

From a living composer, your dawn chorus this morning by Imant Ramish. That was Ave Verum Corpus, or Hail True Body, and that was the Toronto Mendelssohn Choir performing. And you are tuned in to Morning Classics here on 89.5 KBOC. I'm Matt Rogers. A little waltz from Dmitri Shostakovich coming up here in just a second. Labor Day is coming up Monday, September 7th, and it's the unofficial end of summer, but if you've lived here in the Valley for any length of time, you know it's going to be a while before it feels like fall here in the Valley. So tune in and cool off with KBOC. We're going to sprinkle in some cool tunes that day. You'll hear Gerald Finzi's Fall of the Leaf, Malcolm Sargent's Impression on a Windy Day, Fanny Mendelssohn's September, and many other cool classics. 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

His name is Johann Schieferdecker, and that was his Concert No. 1, played by the Academy for Early Music Berlin. 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We are off to Paris now with George Gershwin. I think this is my favorite work by Gershwin. He was so enamored of the car horns that he heard in Paris that he brought four of them back and worked them into his An American in Paris. So listen out for the car horns. This is the New York Philharmonic led by Leonard Bernstein.

a 20th century masterpiece for you this morning on 89.5 KBOK, George Gershwin's An American in Paris. That was the New York Philharmonic led by Leonard Bernstein. And a whole lot of 20th century music coming your way this weekend on our film music series, Real Music. That's real with two E's. And it's every Saturday evening at 6. This week, Aliens Are Among Us. From friendly greetings to hostile invasions, alien visitations are often accompanied by great scores. And we're going to enjoy themes from E.T., Close Encounters of the Third Kind, War of the Worlds, and The Day the Earth Stood Still. 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This is his Violin Concerto No. 4, Rachel Barton Pine and the Encore Chamber Orchestra on KBOK.

That's Rachel Barton Pine and the Encore Chamber Orchestra performing the Violin Concerto No. 4 by the 18th century French composer Chevalier de Mode Manpass. 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This is Morning Classics. I'm Matt Rogers. Every morning at 7 o'clock, we enjoy a little breakfast baroque to go along with our morning meal. Today, it's by Telemann. This is his orchestral suite in B-flat major, La Stagione Frankfurt performing, and Michael Schneider conducting on 89.5 Classical KBOC. Good morning.

Michael Schneider conducting La Stagione Frankfurt in the Orchestral Suite in B-flat major by Georg Philipp Telemann, your breakfast baroque for this morning here on member-supported KBOC. And good morning. This is Morning Classics. If you enjoy breakfast baroque each day, we have 4 hours of that kind of music from that era every Sunday morning beginning at 6 with Suzanne Bona. She is your host for Sunday Baroque. And you can listen right here at 89.5 or tell your smart speaker to play KBOC. 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

Santiago Rodriguez playing the piano for a Fandango by Antonio Soler here on 89.5 Classical KBOC. One of my very favorite waltzes by Johann Strauss Jr. coming up in just a moment here on Morning Classics. 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Arizona Lottery has contributed almost $6 billion to local programs and organizations since 1981. ArizonaLottery.com. And if you enjoy trivia, we just happen to have a trivia quiz here at KBOC that will test your knowledge of all things Arizona. Like, what does the Arizona weather term monsoon mean in Arabic? It's one of this week's questions, and you can try the A to Z quiz right now at play.kbok.org. I love, love, love the energy in this waltz by Johann Strauss Jr. This is Voices of Spring.

Peter Falk conducting the Vienna Folk Opera Orchestra in Voices of Spring by Johann Strauss Jr. on 89.5 Classical KBOK. And you are tuned in to Morning Classics. Thanks for making us a part of your morning routine. 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This guy was a professor for flute at the Paris Conservatory, and he composed this Flute Concerto No. 2, Patrick Galois and the Swedish Chamber Orchestra on KBOK.

Patrick Gauois playing the flute for the Swedish Chamber Orchestra, François Devian's Flute Concerto No. 2 here on member-supported Classical KBOK. We are your connection to the arts scene here in the Valley. 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I'm Matt Rogers. 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

The Wand of Youth Suite No. 2 by Edward Elgar. That was the English String Orchestra, William Boughton conducting, here on member-supported 89.5 KBOC. 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I'm Matt Rogers. Music for cello and piano now. This is Amit Peled playing the cello and Eliza Ching playing the piano. 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

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Five concert pieces by François Couperin. That was Amit Peled playing the cello and Eliza Ching playing the piano. Well, good morning. I'm Matt Rogers. 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Details at azgfd.gov/science. 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This is the Janacek Philharmonic Orchestra performing the Slavonic Rhapsody No. 1 by Antonin Dvorak.

member-supported classical K-Bach, Dennis Burke conducting the Janáček Philharmonic Orchestra in the Slavonic Rhapsody No. 1 by the Czech composer Antonín Dvořák. I'm Matt Rogers. This weekend on our film music series, Real Music, Aliens Are Among Us. From friendly greetings to hostile invasions, alien visitations are often accompanied by great scores, and you're going to hear themes from E.T., The Extraterrestrial, Close Encounters of the Third Kind, War of the Worlds, and The Day the Earth Stood Still. Alien Visitations, Saturday evening at 6 here on KBOC. 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It's called Reverie or Daydream.

Rita Costanzi playing the harp, Alex Klein the oboe for Claude Debussy's Reverie. Tomorrow evening, beginning at 7 o'clock, tune in for Full Works Friday Night. 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Duart Martin is your host for Full Works Friday Night, and that's tomorrow evening beginning at 7 here on KBOK. 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

Eric Leinsdorf conducting the London Symphony Orchestra, Six German Dances, Kürschel 509 by Mozart. This coming Monday is Labor Day. It's the unofficial end of summer, but it's going to be a while before it feels like the end of summer here in the valley. So tune in and cool off with K-Bach. We're going to sprinkle in tunes on Monday that anticipate the more pleasant temperatures that will eventually get here to the valley. You'll hear Gerald Fenzi's Fall of the Leaf, Malcolm Sargent's Impression on a Windy Day, Fanny Mendelssohn's September, and many more. Chill out this Labor Day with some cool classics here at 89.5 or listen at kbach.org. Linda Cassidy is coming up with your morning masterpiece. That's right at 9 o'clock. And tune in this afternoon at 5 o'clock for the Classical Happy Hour here on KBOC.

89.5 Classical K-Bach with music from Verdi's Aida, Act 1, Scene 2 Ballet Music, performed by the Bournemouth Symphony Orchestra, led by Jose Cerebrier. Good morning, Linda Cassidy. Ready to enjoy the next few hours with you. Our cabin fever reliever keeps us stateside. Today, we're off to Washington, D.C. Georgetown, to be exact. Of course, a few favorites taken from your top 100 list for lunch with K-Bach's Most Wanted Hour. In fact, one of the composers that we're going to hear during the Most Wanted Hour is also going to kick off today's Morning Masterpiece Hour of 9 o'clock. Your Morning Masterpiece today comes from Camille Saint-Saëns. Now, even though it's Violin Concerto number 2, it's actually his first violin concerto. It was just the second one to be published. This is a 2014 live recording featuring Andrew Wan on the violin with the Montreal Symphony Orchestra, led by Kent Nagano. Saint-Saëns Violin Concerto No. 2 in C, your morning masterpiece, on member-supported 89.5 Classical K-Bach, KBAQ, Phoenix in HD, a service of Arizona State University, and Rio Salado College. Good morning.

Absolutely. Member supported 89.5 Classical K-Bach with your morning masterpiece from Camille Saint-Saëns, his Violin Concerto No. 2 in C. That was Andrew Wan on the violin with the Montreal Symphony Orchestra led by Kent Nagano. We'll be hearing more from Saint-Saëns later on today during K-Bach's Most Wanted Hour, one of your favorites from Camille Saint-Saëns, taken from your top 100 list. I'm Linda Cassidy. I want to make sure you visit us at kbach.org. Check out the latest episode of Heart of the Arts. It's our podcast. Our own Greg Kostraba recently had a sit down with Jason Phillips. The ASU All Saints Catholic Newman Center begins its inaugural organ recital series on September 11th with Jason Phillips performing on the center's newly installed Perigallo pipe organ. So Greg had a sit down with him, chatted with Phillips about the series, the organ, his performance, which will include works by Bach, Rayfon Williams, and others. 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

A little English Baroque music for your Thursday on 89.5 KBOC from Henry Purcell is Trio Sonata No. 5 in A minor, Ensemble Masque, led by Olivier Fortin. One of the early symphonies from Franz Joseph Haydn, and Brahms with variations on a theme of Haydn still to come this morning. 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

89.5 Classical K-Bach. Symphony number 49 of 104, Haydn's Passion Symphony in F minor, Nicholas Ward with the Northern Chamber Orchestra. New York Philharmonic, led by Leonard Bernstein, with variations on a theme of Haydn. Music from Brahms coming up for you next. In the next hour as well, a performance by David Korovar featuring the music of Beethoven from a release that just came out this past January. And our cabin fever reliever keeps us stateside today. We're headed off to Georgetown. I'm Linda Cassidy. I want to make sure you visit us at kbach.org. Coming up this Saturday night at 6 o'clock, join us for Alien Visitations with Real Music with Matt Rogers. From friendly greetings to hostile invasions, alien visitations are often accompanied by some pretty great scores. The Day the Earth Stood Still being one of them, E.T., Close Encounters of the Third Kind, and so much more. You can find out more when you visit us at kbach.org. Here's Brahms' Variations on a Theme of Haydn this morning. Leonard Bernstein with the New York Philharmonic on 89.5 KBOC, KBAQ, Phoenix and HD, a service of Arizona State University and the Maricopa Community Colleges.

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That's Brahms' Variations on a Theme of Haydn, performed by the New York Philharmonic, led by the legendary Leonard Bernstein. I'm Linda Cassidy. As always, thank you so much for letting us be a part of your day. Listen, Labor Day weekend is just around the corner. Labor Day is coming up on September 7th, and while it is the unofficial end of summer, it'll likely be a while before it really feels like fall in the valleys. So cool off with us. We're going to sprinkle in tunes that day that anticipate more pleasant temperatures to come. You'll hear Gerald Finzi's Fall of the Leaf, Malcolm Sargent's Impression on a Windy Day, Fanny Mendelssohn's September, and so much more. So chill out with us this coming Labor Day Monday with some cool classics at 89.5 and kbach.org.

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Violin Concerto in B Minor, Ariana Daskalakis on the violin with the Cologne Chamber Orchestra led by Helmut Müller-Bruhl. 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Michel Plasson conducts this performance by Toulouse Capital Orchestra and Chorus on Classical K-Bach.

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Normally, we play the flower duet from Lakme. That is the Act 2 dance airs from Lakme, music by Léo Delibes on K-Box, the Toulouse Capital Orchestra and Chorus, led by Michel. Coming up next, music from a new release came out just this past January, David Korvar performing Beethoven's Piano Sonata No. 27. 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Our own Michael Keelan recently sat down with Alexandra Prusel and Antoine Thomastit. There's an album coming out featuring some original field recordings made by Béla Bartók over a century ago. 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This is a track from a release that came out just this past January from David Korvar. This is Beethoven's Piano Sonata No. 27 on member-supported Classical KBach.

0: from a release that came out just this past January. That's David Korovar on the piano with Beethoven's Piano Sonata No. 27 in E minor. I'm Linda Cassidy. Music from 4A to take us up to our cabin fever reliever, which keeps us stateside. We're headed off to Georgetown, D.C. today. 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

89.5 Classical K-Bach, The Berceuse by Fauré. That was Jean-Pierre Rampal with Marielle Nordman on the harp. Great to be with you today. I'm Linda Cassidy, breaking up the morning just a little bit with some armchair travel. We're keeping it stateside, not too far. We're headed off to Georgetown, D.C. There is a fantastic estate there known as Dunbarton Oaks. It used to be owned by U.S. diplomat Robert Woods Bliss and his wife, Mildred. They were big collectors of art, and they also had this fantastic estate. Which, along with the art collection and research library, was all donated to Harvard University. They've owned it since 1940. We're going to enjoy music that was commissioned by the by Robert and Mildred Bliss to celebrate their 30th anniversary, and it is simply named after the estate. This is Dunbarton Oaks by Stravinsky for your cabin fever reliever. Here's the Orpheus Chamber Orchestra to perform it on 89.5 Classical KBOC. 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

89.5 Classical KBOC, with our cabin fever reliever taking us off to Georgetown, D.C. Dunbarton Oaks by Stravinsky. That was the Dunbarton Oaks Concerto in E-flat performed by the Orpheus Chamber Orchestra. Now, along with that being a commissioned piece for the owners of the Dunbarton Estate, which has since been owned by Harvard since 1940, the actual commission was brokered by the great Nadia Boulanger, who also conducted the premiere in the music room at Dunbarton Oaks while the composer himself, Stravinsky, was actually hospitalized with tuberculosis at the time. Just an interesting piece of music. I'm Linda Cassidy with you until about 2 o'clock. That's when Greg Kostraba will be stepping in. In the meantime, plenty of wonderful music to enjoy as we move through the early part of your day. From Johann Fuchs, this is the overture from Pulcheria. Otto Sauter on the trumpet with Capella Stropolitana led by Nicole Mott on Classical KBOC. Good morning.

From Johann Joseph Fuchs, the overture from Pulcheria. It's said that Bach was a big fan of his. Otto Sauter on the trumpet with Capella Stropletana led by Nicole Mott. I'm Linda Cassidy. Speaking of Bach and all of his other composing friends from the 17th and 18th centuries, make sure you join us on Sunday mornings. Sunday Baroque with Suzanne Bona, just a wonderful way to get into the morning. It's from 6 to 10. Suzanne Bona is your host for music from the 17th and early 18th centuries by some composers, perhaps that you might not even be familiar with. It's just a wonderful way to get into your Sunday morning. Sunday Baroque, hosted by Suzanne Bona, and you can find out more when you go to kbach.org. 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From Richard Strauss, this is the Dance of the Seven Veils from Salome. 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

Dance of the Seven Veils, music from Richard Strauss's Salome on Member Supported, 89.5 Classical K-Bach, Anders Nelsons conducted at Leipzig Gewandhaus Orchestra. 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And a reminder, if your vehicle is closing in on its last finale, remember you can always donate it to K-Bach, whether it's a car, a truck, an RV, a boat. 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From Ignaz Pleyel, we're going to enjoy a symphony from him this morning, Symphony in F Minor. Uwe Grod leads Capella Strapalatana on Classical Kbach.

89.5 Classical K-Bach with the music of Ignaz Pleyel. Symphony in F minor, that was Capella Istropolitana led by Uwe Grod. I'm Linda Cassidy. I hope your Thursday is nice and thank you so much for letting us be a part of it. It's time to enjoy a few choice selections from a top 100 list created by K-Bach listeners, created by you. It is time for K-Bach's Most Wanted Hour. I have exactly three favorites from today's Most Wanted list. And we're going to start with something dreamy from composer Rayfon Williams. This is the Fantasia on a Theme by Thomas Tallis. Made it to number 26 on this year's Top 100. Joanne Folletta conducts the Buffalo Philharmonic on 89.5 Classical K-Bach. 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

0: It's just the perfect daydream music, isn't it? Number 26 on this year's Most Wanted Top 100 list, Ray Vaughan Williams' Fantasia on a Theme by Thomas Tallis on KBOC. Joanne Folletta conducted that performance by the Buffalo Philharmonic. It's KBOC's Most Wanted Hour. Couple more works from your top 100 list featured on today's Most Wanted Hour. One of them is from Tchaikovsky. The other is from Camille Saint-Saëns. We're going to hear Lauren Mazel on the violin and conducting the next work that's inspired by some French lore featuring death and a violin. 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

89.5 Classical K-Bach. From Camille Saint-Saëns, his Danse Macabre, inspired by the French legend of death rising on Halloween night with his violin, and all the dead must dance until dawn. And they all go back to their respective spots, as it were. Danse Macabre, number 76 on your top 100. That was Lauren Mazel on the violin and conducting the French National Orchestra. A performance with the New York Philharmonic, led by Leonard Bernstein, featuring Philippe Entremont on the piano. 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This is Philippe Entremont with the New York Philharmonic, led by Leonard Bernstein, a member-supported K-Bach.

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Made it to number 68 on this year's Top 100 with your votes. A 1961 recording featuring Philippe Entremont on the piano with the New York Philharmonic led by Leonard Bernstein. I'm Linda Cassidy. 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Anton Abel's String Quartet No. 1 as we continue this Thursday afternoon soundtrack. We'll hear the Casal Quartet perform on 89.5 KBach, KBAQ, Phoenix in HD. 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

The music of Anton Abel this afternoon on KBOX. String Quartet number 1 in E-flat. That was the Casal Quartet. I'm Linda Cassidy. I'm very much looking forward to a long holiday weekend with you. And don't forget to join us on Labor Day Monday. Very much looking forward to bringing you music that anticipates more lovely, pleasant temperatures to come. We'll have music like September from Fanny Mendelssohn, Fall of the Leaf from Gerald Finzi, Malcolm Sargent's Impression on a Windy Day, and so much more. So we're essentially just going to be chilling out on Labor Day Monday. 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Also, another easy way to do it is to download that KBOK mobile app, and you can take us with you wherever you go during the long holiday weekend. Walter Suskind and the Cincinnati Symphony Orchestra with Mendelssohn's A Midsummer Night's Dream, Wedding March on KBOK.

And congratulations to you if you're getting married this upcoming autumn and or winter. The Wedding March from Mendelssohn's A Midsummer Night's Dream, Walter Susskind, and the Cincinnati Symphony Orchestra. 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From Franz Liszt, this is Hungarian Rhapsody No. 4 in D minor. Antal Doradi and the London Symphony Orchestra on KBOC.

A Liszt Hungarian Rhapsody for your Thursday afternoon on 89.5 KBOK. We just heard Hungarian Rhapsody number 4 in D minor, Antal Durati with the London Symphony Orchestra. Well, tomorrow being Friday and all, a great way to start it is to join Matt Rogers. Just a wonderful way to start the day with your morning classics. He pours your first cup of classical at 5 a.m. And then there's the Dawn Chorus at 6, plus your breakfast Baroque at 7. Just a glorious way to start the day. Morning classics starting at 5 on 89.5. 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Sir Charles Mackerras leads the English Chamber Orchestra on KBOK.

0: A Baroque moment with Handel this afternoon on 89.5 KBOC, the Largo from Xerxes, Sir Charles Mackerras with the English Chamber Orchestra. A 12-year-old Rossini's String Sonata No. 4 for your afternoon, and Greg Kostraba coming up next at 2 o'clock. He has your score at 4, as well as your classical happy hour at 5. Have a wonderful rest of the afternoon, and I'll see you tomorrow morning at 9 o'clock. 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Thank you. 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We'd like to say thank you for their generosity. It keeps classical music alive and accessible for everyone across the valley. 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
1: 16th century German musician Michael Praetorius wrote more than 1,500 compositions. Venetian violinist Antonio Vivaldi produced 500-plus concertos. And Neapolitan keyboard virtuoso Domenico Scarlatti composed 555 solo keyboard sonatas. These hard-working musicians are in the spotlight on Sunday Baroque this Labor Day holiday weekend. 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

Music by a 12-year-old Gioacchino Rossini, born with a gift of melody. That was the String Sonata No. 4, played by the Franz Liszt Chamber Orchestra on 89.5 Classical K-Pop. On the way next, we've got music by a composer who directed the musical education for King Louis XIV's daughters. Greg Kustraba, thanks for tuning in on this Thursday afternoon. 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KBAQ Phoenix and HD, a service of Arizona State University and Rio Salado College. The ASU All Saints Catholic Newman Center begins its inaugural organ recital series next Friday, September 11th, with Jason Phillips performing on the center's newly installed Paragallo pipe organ. I recently chatted with Phillips about the series, the organ, and his performance, which includes works by J.S. Bach, Rick Vaughan Williams, and others, including Phillips himself. That's the latest episode of Heart of the Arts. 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Michel Richard de Lalande worked for the Sun King of France for 42 years, eventually becoming the superintendent in charge of all sacred and chamber music at the court. Here is a caprice from his Suite No. 7, played by the Marais Symphony on KPOC.

Caprice from the Suite Number 7 by Michel Richard de Lalande from his Symphonies for the King's Suppers. And he worked for the King, Frederick the Great, the Sun King of France, Louis XIV, for some 42 years. The Marais Symphony there, led by Hugo Rein. On the way next, we've got some delightful music from 19th century France. KBOC is supported by Solari Crisis and Human Services, a nonprofit where trained crisis specialists offer free and confidential telephonic support 24 hours a day at 844-534-HOPE. Georges Bizet's Children's Games, composed in 1871, is a set of fascinating miniatures penciling in childhood scenes and games. Like, well, little holiday snapshots taken to recall those charming moments when children are still children. The Mexico City Philharmonic with Children's Games by Georges Bizet on 89.5 KBOC.

The Petite Suite, music of Georges Bizet, taken from his larger suite called Children's Games. We heard the Mexico City Philharmonic, Enrique Batis, conducting, and he with a picturesque and lively dance called The Ball. I'm Greg Kostraba. Thanks for tuning in to Classical K-Pop on this Thursday afternoon. On the way next, some delightful music for oboe and string. With summer coming to a close and busier times ahead, why not skip those car repairs and just donate your vehicle to K-Bock instead? 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Right now, the Oboe Quartet in F by Wolfgang Amadeus Mozart. We'll hear the oboist Nicholas Daniel teaming up with three members of a quartet known as the Lindsays on 89.5.

delightful music by Wolfgang Amadeus Mozart on this Thursday afternoon. That was the Oboe Quartet in F, three members of the Lindsays, joined by oboist Nicholas Daniel. On the way next, music by a composer inspired by 17th century English masked entertainment. 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With the English musical renaissance of the late 19th and early 20th centuries, composers turned to the masque as a way to build an historically informed national music style for England. Here is Ernest John Moran's contribution to that tradition. It's called The Overture for a Masque. It's played by the Ulster Orchestra on KBOK.

In 16th and 17th century England, the mask was an important form of court entertainment, with gorgeous costumes, spectacular scenery, rich allegorical verse, and fine music. E.J. Morin was inspired by that tradition in his Overture for a Mask. The Ulster Orchestra there, led by Joanne Faletta. On the way next, music that J.S. Bach wrote and sent along to a certain elector of Brandenburg. 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

The Brandenburg Concerto No. 6 by Johann Sebastian Bach, the last in that set of Brandenburg Concertos that's number 5 on the 2026 Top 100 Most Wanted list, voted on by you, our KBOC listeners. That was the Chamber Music Society of Lincoln Center. Ahead next, a piece that's number 10 on that Top 100 list. Greg Kostraba, thanks so much for tuning in to Members Supported KBOC on this Thursday afternoon. The work week, well, we're getting near an end of it, and we're sharing great classical music with you. This is KBAQ Phoenix in HD, a service of Arizona State University and the Maricopa Community Colleges. Right now, we turn to music of Sergei Rachmaninoff, who has several pieces on the Top 100 Most Wanted list. This is the highest ranked of them at number 10, the beloved Piano Concerto No. 2. Pianist Daniil Trifonov joining the Philadelphia Orchestra on 89.5 KBOC.

and as Daniil Trifonov with Yannick Nézet-Séguin and the Philadelphia Orchestra, the Piano Concerto No. 2 by Sergei Rachmaninoff. Ahead in about 20 minutes, music from the movies on The Score at 4. I'm Greg Kostroba. Thank you so much for tuning in on this Thursday afternoon. 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Right now, music by a very popular opera composer of Mozart's time, Domenico Cimarosa. This is the overture to Gaius Marius. The Sinfonia Finlandia performs on 89.5.

The overture to the opera Gaius Marius by Domenico Cimarosa here at 89.5 KBOC. We heard Sinfonia Finlandia conducted by Patrick Gawa. Some music from Ermanno Vofferari, very popular composer of comic operas just before World War I. That's next here on Classical KBOC. 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

0: delightful music of Ermanovo Ferrari, the intermezzo from Jewels of the Madonna. We heard the Philharmonia Virtuosi, Richard Kapp conducting. K-Box First Take is your first take on the latest classical recordings. Béla Bartók wrote a series of short duets for two violins based on folk songs and dances, and there's a new recording of that set with violinist Alexander Prusel and violist Antoine Thomastiet. The album also includes some of the original field recordings made by Bartók over a century ago, quite an historical document. K-Box Michael Keelan talked with both musicians on First Take. 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Coming up in just a few minutes, music from Ennio Morricone on The Score at 4. Saturday evening at 6, be sure to join Matt Rogers for an hour of film music. 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

Cellist Yo-Yo Ma and Jonathan Manson joining the Amsterdam Baroque Orchestra. Ton Koopman conducting. That was La Damoiseau from the Gloria by Antonio Vivaldi. On the way next, music from the movies on the score at 4. Greg Kostraba, thanks so much for tuning in to member-supported KBOC. This is KBAQ Phoenix and HD, a service of Rio Salado College and Arizona State University. 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Today on The Score at 4, we bring you music from a movie that's number 46 on the list of the top all-time films as ranked by the Internet Movie Database, IMDb. This is the love theme from Cinema Paradiso, Ennio Morricone's music from that 1988 film performed by La Pietà.

absolutely lovely music from an absolutely gorgeous film called Cinema Paradiso from 1988. Ennio Morricone's music, that was the love theme played by La Pietà, Angèle Dubois, conducting and playing violin. 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Here's the Bamberg Symphony on 89.5 KBOC.

A concert waltz, the first by Alexander Glazunov on 89.5 KBOC, Naomi Garvey conducting the Bamberg Symphony. Music by the subject of the 2022 film Chevalier is on the way next. 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Joseph Bologna was born in 1745 in the French colony of Guadeloupe to a wealthy planter and the planter's wife's African slave. He was educated in Paris and was knighted as the Chevalier de Saint-Georges after the name of that Guadeloupe plantation. Here is a violin concerto in A by Joseph Bologna, the Chevalier de Saint-Georges. Mutis Virtuosi, joined by the group's founder, Anna Sophie Mutter, on 89.5 KBOC.

Some energetic music from Joseph Bologna, the Chevalier de Saint-Georges. That was a violin concerto in A. Violinist Anna-Sophie Mutter joining her ensemble known as Mutter's Virtuosi. On the way next, some music for children. I'm Greg Kustrapa. Thank you so much for tuning into Classical K-Bach. Our programming is supported by the Arizona Lottery, celebrating 45 years of giving back to Arizona. Arizona Lottery has contributed almost $6 billion to local programs and organizations since 1981. ArizonaLottery.com. K-Bach's Heart of the Arts feature keeps you up to date on what's happening in the Valley's classical music scene. 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I talked to Jason Phillips, who's giving that recital, about the series, the organ, and his performance. 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It's at heartofthearts.kbach.org. In 1940, William Walton wrote 10 piano duets that he called Music for Children. He then orchestrated the pieces for a 1941 performance at Queen's Hall in London, just a few months after the end of the Battle of Britain. Music for everyone, really, but it's called Music for Children by Sir William Walton. Here's the London Philharmonic on K-Bach.

0: Truba titled Art, Athletics, and the Marks We Make, with Q&A September 10th, 5:30. 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Coming up in less than 10 minutes, music to get you home in good spirits on the Classical Happy Hour. 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
1: Some musicians not only devoted themselves to composing, they also made time to write books illustrating their ideas and philosophies. For example, one composer wrote an important book about playing the flute, and another wrote a composition textbook that's been used by generations of musicians, including Mozart and Beethoven. You will hear their musical ideas on Sunday Baroque this Labor Day weekend. From 6 to 10 a.m. here on KBOC.

0: A concerto in F by Johann David Heineken on 89.5 Classical K-Bach, bringing us up to the Classical Happy Hour, which begins with music of the Poet of the Piano next. That was a concerto in F played by Musica Antiqua of Cologne, Reinhard Gerbel conducting. I'm Greg Kostrava. Thanks so much for tuning in to members-supported K-Bach. 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